0: Oscar 1, Rev 8, 9, Oscar.
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0: We got PI, POI diffusing details on town service approaching Woodbridge, door 2, over.
1: Okay, so you're nearly up Midland with a ticketing issue. Out to Delta 4, do you happen to be at Midland?
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1: Close. Rev 8, 9, unfortunately transits cannot assist. If you can give a description when the mail detrains, and we will ascertain an ID shot.
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0: Ham Rocket Amp Pins. Yeah, Rockingham, are both your lifts working?
1: One moment.

0: CSA Byford, CSA Byford, this is PT Armadale, over.
1: I'm down, Boston receiving, over.
0: Byford, I have a passenger here. He is saying that he has left his Samsung S21 Ultra phone in the train. He is not sure about the door number. Train is approaching you soon. Could you please have a look and get back to me? Over.
1: Passenger receiving, we'll search that next service in. Over.
0: Train is approaching you, the next service coming to you. If you can get back to me, that would be great. Thanks. It's PT Armadale out.
2: Murdoch, Murdoch, near St. Coburn, so you know, precast set, right towards you is full, over.
0: It's the same as the precast set, over.

0: tough hat, Cooper. How long's it been there?
1: A month. Got a month now. Thank you very much.
0: I would have expected it to have been more visible around.
1: I think it's been working tonight. Coming out tonight for the event.
0: Yeah.
1: That's the background.
0: Yeah. But,

0: CSA Perth, CSA Perth, this is CSA Underground, over.
1: CSA Perth receiving.
0: CSA Perth, can you meet me at lift one, please? I have Kevin McBride going to Claremont.
1: Message received, on my way.
2: Number one for underpass, over.

The wife said, who's back? What's going on? Who's back? So that's my new girlfriend. Just clicked straight away. I knew what had happened when she rang me. Because I told her, she said, oh, I don't have a social.

0: Delta 4, go.
1: Yeah, Roger, since our phone call, I've received information that alarm has cleared. You can stand down for now, and I'm awaiting further update of information for further reference.
0: Roger, do you want ARC phone number?
1: No, negative. It's all good. I've got those numbers here, but it's being followed up.

0: Delta 2, Delta 2, Oscar 1.
1: Oscar 1, Delta 2, near Godnells.
0: Roger, could you start making your way to Beckingham and give me a call? I don't want to type the airways. Sorry, that's Kenwick, not Beckingham, Kenwick.
1: Kenwick.

0: Delta 2, FYI, I'm pretty sure the smile's going to come out to meet you. All in black with a baseball cap.
1: Roger, yeah, coming towards us.

0: November 1, this is Red 27. Are you available for 9-10, please? Over.
1: Rev 27, November 1, Dalloway.

0: μου, στη θεκλέ μου, στη θεκλέ μου.
1: CSI, Club Arlo 7.
0: Kevin, door number 6, service departing now as we speak, over.
1: That's Kevin, is it? And can you go again with the door?
0: Over.
2: Yes.
1: Stop off. I assume it's door 6.

0: underground, just in the process of adjusting it all.
1: Tim, thank you. We've been, but he's actually staying a bit longer.

0: explains this is BT Naranda, over.
1: Naranda, you chasing pins?
0: Yes, pins. Can you have a long leg at the right station, please?

0: Robin receiving left 57. Go ahead.
1: Robin, can you make that he's coming from his command for door number 1 on platform 3? We found an orange iPhone 17 Max, over.
0: Can you repeat your last comms are not really good.
1: Can you meet us in platform number 3 incoming train from Lanford? We got a lot and one property is a iPhone 17 Max Pro.
0: I'll try to make it. 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
1: Roger, I can meet you up in platform number 1 or 2 of them.

0: 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Underground, Mandra, over.
1: Mandra, this is CSA Underground receiving, over.
0: Roger, we've just had a school group, community college leave. 16 students, door 10.
1: Community college just leave, door 10 from Mandra to Perth Underground. Message received, out.

Andromeda, Lightfoot, over. Special needs person leaving Wyford on door 8 needs assistance alighting the service and getting down the lift. Over.

0: double four, 5-5, because deep for Island.
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0: Deep for Island.
1: Yeah, sorry, someone chasing pins, you're coming through broken.

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1: Auburn Grove, this is CFA Underground, receiving, over.
0: A school group has just left Auburn Grove, the outdoors, about 7 and 8 of the C series, roughly 25 students and staff, over.
1: CSA, oh sorry, Auburn Grove, this is CS Underground, message received, doors 7 and 8, leaving Auburn Grove now.
0: Thanks Underground, this is Auburn Grove out.

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1: Go ahead, Underground.
0: Base, and I see one male walked in without a ticket. He's making his way towards Platform 5, over.
1: Roger, heading up the ramp towards the first station. Can you go again with the description?
0: He's way towards Platform 5 now. Grey hoodie, Chicago, and black shorts, over.

0: underground staff. He is heading up to Horseshoe 2 now, I believe.
1: Roger, cameras are off.
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3: Door 9, three teachers and students just leaving Warmbur now. CSA Underground received.
2: Thank you, Warmbur.
4: Bye. Further said. Is it John Bob?
1: That's him in front of you with a Chicago jumper.
0: This underground staff, it looked like he did tag on at Horseshoe 1.

0: base. Can I have a camera, concourse, escalator, and Midland station?
1: Roger, Midland, stand by.

0: Yeah, last call sign at Midland. Whereabouts are you, on the concourse or platform?
1: Midland. Midland. Base. What is going on at Midland? Where are the cameras required?

0: Delta 2, Oscar 1.
1: They're receiving.
0: Roger, intel from a driver from a service that's just left Chalice on the up. It's at Kelmscott now, sorry. About door 3, 2 females have detrained at Sherwood and are still on the platform. And it's been alleged that they spat on another girl that's still on board that service. The railcars 245 leads it currently at Kelmscott. If you possibly can speak with the complainant and see if they want to take it further, and we'll track the 2 females of where they go.

0: Oscar 1 to Delta 2.
1: Yeah, Delta 2, go ahead.
0: Please send something to the door number again.
1: The two alleged POIs got out of door 3. Further to, unfortunately, I don't have a description of the victims. All I know is that they're still on board the service, and I do not know where they're going to Detroit.

So unfortunately, I don't have a description of the victims. All I know is that they're still on board the service, and I do not know where they're going to detrain.

0: ください。ミュートマンどうぞ。
1: Midland,
0: over. Yes. Camera says stop concourse. I just have 5 minutes to go. Lady did have a fall at escalators at South Main Trans Station. She's with me. She's requesting ambulance. And yeah. Over.
2: Roger, cameras are up.
0: Requesting ambulance. She has a right hand bruise and she had a fall. She feels a bit of pain, so she needs to go to hospital. That's her request. Over.
2: Roger, can you call base with the details and so we have a contact number. Thank you.

0: Oscar 1, Delta 2.
1: Delta 2, go ahead.
0: 1, Delta 2, I've spoken to a few passengers. It looks like the victim has already lost his service.
1: Yeah, roger that. I'll have a look and see if we can ascertain who it might have been. For your reference, they did get off the train, leave, and they come back again, and they're currently on Tauri 1. In case it does pursue further, we've got an ID shot of them.

0: 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CSA Perth, can you meet me in the underpass, please? I have a school group of children coming up going to the art gallery.
1: On my way.
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1: Yeah, Joondalup receiving, go ahead.
0: Roger, we got Clarkson primary heading to your way, door 8 and 9 and 10, over.
1: Received door 8, 9 and 10 for school group, this is Joondalup, over.

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0: Job number 32844, 32844, and I'll give you a call.

0: up at Yanchep, Yanchep base. We've just had a member of public press the ET button at Eglinton. She got off the train 8 minutes ago, heading towards you. Door 4, she's left her phone on that service.
1: Platform train coming. Over.

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Railcar 4101.

0: Yanchep. Over. Go ahead, Yanchep. Phone has been received. Hey.
1: Perfect. Thank you very much. I'm sure the member probably will be very happy. I will let her know and she will probably come up to you.
0: Thank you, there. Hey, Yanchep out.

0: Delta 3, Delta 3, Oscar 1. Delta 3, what's your location, please?
1: Yeah, Oak Street Station.
0: Roger, job came from NTO. A male has tried to push through the pet gates as a service on the down was trying to depart, and it freaked the driver out as it would. Miles tried to cross in front, waited for the train, and then he's boarded an up service at Mannington. He's boarded at the very last door, at door 8, with the lead car being 227. We'll track it and see if he gets off, but if you could meet that service and maybe work with them up. Description is he's got a heavy jacket on. It might be a tan kind of jacket with a hoodie poking out the back, blue or black hat, backpack, maybe a red shirt, black pants.

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0: Roger, received. When you can you give me a call with an AR number, please? Thanks.

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0: Houston, Els, ambulance departing Midland Station, heading to Midland Hospital. Passenger Jennifer heading to hospital with a partner.
1: Roger, thanks very much. We will clear cameras.
0: Midland out.

0: Kanana, this is ETA Open Bird, over.
1: Kanana,
0: this is Ingo,
1: ahead.
0: Kanana, are you able to check on the seats at platform one if passenger has left their phone, over?
1: Check and get back to you.
0: Repeat that, over.
1: Hobbingo, this is Quinana. I will check and get back to you. Over.

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1: Auburn Grove receiving, go ahead.
0: Patrick, circle number one, I didn't find any phone over here. Over.
1: Roger that, Auburn Grove out.

0: up, tweak your cameras, weapon center in. It looks like there's a fight up there, over.
1: Roger, there's a fight at Tunelop, standby. Cameras are up at Tunelop.
0: Our Lutzeite shopping center security are having an issue, possibly punches been thrown over.

0: if we buy any other vehicles, this is going to pile on the railway property here, over.
1: Yeah, it says journal up. There's a cab job which has been initiated by a number of members of the public. Police should be in attendance.
0: Yeah, excellent. Thank you very much for that. Journal up.

0: 1 Delta 13, advising men arrived at work, car and mine anyway.
1: Yeah, thanks, 13. I was going to get you to head that way for the sake of if police wish to view footage, which is captured on 109, probably a few others.
2: Oscar 1, Delta 6, where in this city currently doing the mail run?
1: Yeah, acknowledged, all good, thank you.

0: say Dunlop, Oscar, 1.
1: Receiving, go ahead, over.
0: Yeah, unfortunately they've moved to an area where we can no longer see what's going on. Can you just confirm, is the group still impeding them or are they just alone with the person in custody?
1: Still being impeded, you can hear them yelling and screaming. I'm just moving forward to have a look. They've got one guy on the ground and I believe there's two or three trying to intervene, over.
0: Yeah, roger that. I've updated the job. Unfortunately, they're struggling to find units.
1: Yeah, roger. We'll keep an eye on it. Any further developments, I'll let you know, over.

0: 13, that large mile was a part of the incident. But the unit's just crossing Dunlop Drive in Shenton, so it should be there soon.
1: Yeah, Roger, we'll advise Waypole.
2: Oscar 1, Dunlop, over.
0: Yeah, go ahead.
2: Good information. Shooter went down the escalator in front of him, navy blue hoodie, and the female with the maroon top. They were also heavily involved, over.
0: Yeah, roger that. It's a matter for the police to follow up. I don't want the TOs grabbing someone that's happened off property. But police should be there shortly.
2: Yeah, affirmative. Thanks very much. Tuned off, I mean.

0: Delta 13, Oscar 1.
1: 9 Delta 13.
0: Yeah, Roger, the three that we've been observing down on the platform at the northern end, the female looks like she's got a can of Jack Daniels she's consuming. I'm suspicious that the male will want to, the police will want to speak with the male with a blue hoodie. The large male was a part of the group, but I didn't really see him do anything apart from be there. But if you could possibly prevent these two from getting on train, the police wish to speak with them.
1: Yeah, Roger, we'll do our best.
2: Oscar 1, we thought I wanted to leave over.
1: Simply 6. Train gets there. Do you know where Waypo are?
0: Yeah, Roger, they should be on site now. There's one unit that apparently is on location with another just coming down the main boulevard about to turn in.
1: Yeah,

0: Oscar 1, you drop over.
1: Go ahead.
0: Roger, one unit's going to go around to where they have the person pinned to the ground. There's another unit just arrived that we'll send out onto platform, over.
1: Roger that, A-Fon, thank you.
2: Oscar 1, Delta 13, just confirming she has consumed or she's looks like she's going to.
1: Roger, confirmed the 205 camera. She's had the open can consumed, and the large guy has as well, but it's, I think the male with the blue hoodie is the main suspect from what I've seen, which isn't the whole incident.
2: Okay,

0: back team, Juliet Lop over.
1: Juliet Delta 13, go.
0: Yeah, do you still have those individuals on the platform over?
1: The large fellow, I think it's Chris Farmer, and the other gentleman in the blue hoodie have walked, I think, up to the entrance of the northern end concourse.
2: They're next to the lift.
0: Next to our army, we know who they are, and we'll get them to go in over for the more.

0: They're making their way down to the southern end.
1: Just boarded the C-Series on the platform.

0: I sort of said, ain't nobody calling the platform now.
1: Yeah, I'm not sure where Whitefall are. They look like they're up on the concourse right now.
2: Yeah, CSA, can you update them if they want this guy? We're holding the train. If they don't, we'll let it go.

0: 13, do you know about it? Rod, I'm not sure if you're aware or not, we have a couple of cadets down here as well who apparently are going to view some footage for a possible robbery that happened yesterday morning. Are you guys aware to show these guys some footage, over?
1: Right, can we show the footage of the other incident?
0: Yeah, affirmative. Obviously I'll make these guys know that you're going to be coming back down this way anyway, or... Yeah, they're going to...

0: this is wave 144. Can I get camera at Mount Lawley, platform number 2? Over.
1: Yeah, just confirm, Mount Lawley.
0: Yes, that's correct.
1: Stand by. Camera's up at Mount Lawley.

0: Delta 3.
1: Okay, here's Delta 3.
0: Delta 3, gun code 1 on the Armidale line. 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
1: Steve, Delta 3, have a good shift.
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1: PTA tuned to lot, this is PSA Underground, receiving over.
0: You've got a C-Series coming to you in a few minutes. Can you please check for an iPhone door 11, 12 and 13, please? Over.
1: CSA, I'll go down there now and have a look. Thank you.

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0: 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We're clear, cameras here for now, we'll just monitor.
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1: Thank you for looking for KTI Joondalup.

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1: Go ahead.
0: I have a passenger here that has left his black coat in the last carriage with the train that's coming to you. Over.
1: They're looking for a black coat in a last carriage train arriving in 7 minutes at Bessendine. Over.
0: That's correct. Thank you for checking. PTA Underground out.
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0: Thank you, Bayswater. 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DTR Underground out.

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0: The service currently on platform 7. Are you able to tell me if that's a Claremont service or a change out? Over.
1: I say change out. Not too sure what's happening with it because it's gone purple on my system. Yeah, 6-7 in Perth Fins. I've just been advised he was meant to go to 6, but he's got to 7. Your Claremont's right behind him. Boards now 6-7.

revenue staff on board a service that's on the approach to Stirling on the up, Oscar one. Yeah, any revenue staff on the Yanship line that's heading towards Perth, Oscar one.

0: Delta 6, Delta 6, Oscar 1.
1: Delta 6 receiving.
0: What's your location, please?
1: Roughly 5 minutes from Warwick.
0: Yeah, roger, disregard.
2: The one, this is CFS Sterling, I can help you anything?
0: Yes, Sterling, I've received information about some revenue staff that are involved in a ticketing matter with a autistic female on board the service. And I'm assuming it might be this one that's coming into Sterling. Could you just poke your head in and see if there's any revenue staff on there and prompt them to contact me, please?
2: Yeah,

0: is in the underground, Oscar 1.
1: Go ahead, Oscar 1.
0: Roger, could someone give me a call, please?

0: Alaska 1, this is Sterling.
1: Sterling, Oscar 1 receiving, go ahead.
0: We check all fine. We don't see with my partner any revenue officers on the train.
1: Yeah, roger, thank you.
2: Yes, aircraft, yes, aircraft, this is PTO, PTA, Econ 2, over.
0: Yeah, Econ 2, please, aircraft, receiving, over.
2: I need your assistant at Econ 2, over.

0: Spaces, Rabbit 9, over.
1: Go ahead.
0: I get a camera ID shot at Guilford, the guy wearing a black cap, black carry bag, he's smoking and refusing details on the train, over.
1: Guilford, standby.

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1: Receiving, go ahead, please.
0: ID shot will be on Guildford 203 at this time.
1: Can you please repeat 203 is the right over?
0: Roger, Guildford 203 at this time.

0: Delta 4 at Guildford.
1: Yeah, hit Delta 4. Yeah, Delta 4 base receiving.
0: Base, camera, Guildford on the upside.
1: Standby. Camera's up at Guildford.

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0: Claremont, you have a package with the driver, railcar 7208, train to the pilot first, over.
1: Package with the driver, okay, thank you.

0: PSA Belinda, this is PGA Deb, over.
1: Receiving.
0: Belinda, I'm with the passenger right now. There is a passenger coming up towards platform 4. He's got a bicycle and a trailer behind it. I just thought I'd give you advice as he comes up. Over.
1: What's your page?

0: November 1, November 1. This is Route 132 requesting for an IMS, over.
1: Where's 132, November 1? You can give me a call.

0: CSA Bassendean, over. Bassendean receiving, go ahead. Mobility passenger Dida Gillespie. She's on door number 4, service departing now, over.
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0: Thank you, Bassendean, CSA Bassendean.

0: Delta 2 Oscar 1.
1: Oscar 1, Delta 2, just pulling into Jams Court.
0: Yeah, roger. Can you guys give me a quick call, please?

0: Vice Walker, this is Midland, over. CSI, Vice Walker, this is Midland.
1: Yeah, Midland, this is Vice Walker.
0: You have mobility there. Safjad, door 5. Try and depart in Midland as I speak.
1: Roger. Safjad, door 5. Make water out.
0: Water, Midland.

0: Base, this is Fiji Base Water East. Could I have cameras, please, on the concourse near the mobile phone? There's a fight breaking out between a man and a woman here. Over.
1: Stand by. Was that on the concourse, did you say, or platform? Cameras up, face water.
2: Delta 2, Oscar 1.
3: 1, Delta 2.
2: Yeah, mate, she boarded door 5. The cat did say that she was playing loud music, so hopefully we can get some details either for audible device or a valid ticket. We'll continue to monitor the service through to Kelmscott.

0: Bayswater East. You can call off cameras now. The couple have walked off the property and have split up. But they still do look as if there is some aggression. Over.
1: Yeah, roger that. We'll call off cameras. Let us know if you need them again. Thank you.

0: is Bayswater East. Could I have cameras, please, on bus stand number 3? Over.
1: Roger that, cameras, sir.
0: Base, this is PKA Bayswater East. Could I have cameras, please, on bus stand? Over.
2: Bayswater, base. Cameras are up at bus stand 3. Are we watching the male in the white t-shirt and the male in the black hoodie?
0: That is correct. Over.
2: And you have cameras, we are watching.

0: Delta 2, Delta 2, Oscar 1.
1: Oscar 1, Delta 2.
0: Yeah, mate, service is just departing. Chalice female is still on board.
1: Oscar 1, this is RAB 104,
0: yeah, Oscar 1 receiving, go ahead.
1: We have some domestic issue in the train at Fremantle line. Door number 5, over.
0: Yeah, roger. What is your current direction of travel and what is your current location?
1: We are about to reach Fremantle station, over.
0: Roger, out to you, Delta 1, Oscar 1.
2: Oscar 1, Delta 1, we're in the Swanbourne area.
0: Yeah, roger. If I can get you guys just maybe floating towards Fremantle, out to you, yeah, rev caller, Delta will try and make its way down to Fremantle. If you could just keep us updated in relation to that domestic, please.
3: Confirming
4: we have cameras, Camcot, platform 1 incoming service, door 5. Okay, Tom Scott, cameras are up. Base, this is CJ, base watery. You can call up cameras now, the couple have split up and things have quietened down. Over.
3: Roger, clear.
1: Can I have the camera at the platform, second platform, near the public toilet, over?
3: Roger, stand by. Yeah, Fremantle, who are we looking at?

0: Fremantle, Bates. Fremantle, Bates.
1: That one's in the
0: city. Fremantle. Staff member down there call cameras on the public toilet. Who are we watching at the public toilet?
1: There's a couple, you know, like who was fighting in the train. That at the moment, like, they are beside the public toilet, over.
0: Confirming we have a couple in the public toilet, possibly fighting.

0: this is Rob 104 from Fremantle Stations. Just got the message. The BOA left the station. Over.
1: Roger, Rev, call sign. Can you just go with the description of the people we're meant to be looking at?
0: Roger. They are like I see three male, a white shirt and black shorts near the TVM machine. Over.
1: Roger, thanks.

0: 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I think the couple are leaving the station. Maybe clear the camera, over.
1: Roger, clear.

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1: Cannington receiving, over.
0: Had a member of public call up. Apparently, he dropped an item of clothing on the platform there. Apparently, a shirt or a top or some sort. No charge. You can have a look around, see if you can spot anything.
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5: Yeah, Delta One, it all seems pretty calm now. They seem to be leaving the area. I'd say at this stage you could probably stand down, thank you.

0: ACSA Kennington. Yeah, Kennington, the mail's on its way back from Beckenham Station on the next service. It was a top, he said, so it looks like you found it.
1: I'll wait for him on the platform, thanks for that. CSA Kennington out.

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1: CS Airport, receiving,
0: I need your assistant with the crew booking, over.
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0: Swim by. Maybe they're coming in at Warwick Station. I just give you a call.
1: That'll be Delta 6-5.
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1: Underground, this Mile Community College group returning back. Can you please meet me at the underpass, over?
3: Okay, sir. 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I'm on my way to the underpass now. 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

0: Golf, Port Stoff, this is Rev 52, over.
1: Golf Stoff, proceeding.
0: Can you meet us on the next up service, Armadale Line, door 6, for a ticketing issue, over.
1: Yeah, roger that, door 6, we'll meet you there. What's your current location?
0: We are just approaching MacIver. Sorry, we just left MacIver and we are approaching Perth.
1: Yeah, roger that. Out to you. Base, this is Perth staff. Can I get cameras up? Platform 5, door 6. Thank you.
2: Roger, stand by.
1: Thank you.

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0: Yeah, Perth roaming, can I get you to go back to Perth, please? The guys have a female in custody, so they're going to need a female for a search.
1: Next train's in 14 minutes. We'll make our way back.
0: Roger.

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1: Underground, Oscar One. Yeah, that'd be awesome. 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
1: CSA Perth, Benz.
0: CSA Perth, receiving.
1: The lost property Dagley side in when it comes to the city as a Ellenbrook.
0: Did you receive lost property CSA Perth now?

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1: Sorry, someone chasing pins.

0: Papa 1, Delta 11.
1: Yeah, 11. What's your current location, please?
0: In the airport now.
1: Yeah, roger. Nothing major, just from control. The service that's currently sitting at High Wycombe. Driver reports someone behind the driver's cab is absolutely blasting music. Maybe it would be best just to intercept it at the airport if airport staff could maybe assist with that one.
0: Yeah, roger. Out to you, airport.

0: Stafford Airport, Airport Oscar 1.
1: I got the last.
0: Roger, thank you very much. It looks like that service is about to depart in a minute or so.

0: CSO's office upstairs, bus stand number 2. 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She was behaving a bit aggro earlier, and she just complained by, got a complaint from the bus driver, threatening to harm herself. And she was behaving a bit weird.
1: Roger, where is she now?
0: She's right at stand number 2, sitting on the floor, dressed in all black, wearing a face mask.
1: Roger, cameras are up on that person sitting on the floor.

0: dropped off at Oak Street Base.
1: What's your living room?
0: Yeah, we've had a public toilet dress go off at Oak Street. If you could check that out, please.
1: We're going to check it on and let's not fall.
0: Yeah, Oak Street Base. Looks like someone comes out of there, but yeah.
2: Right, Oak Street, it's the mum. I think she's telling us it was an accident.
0: Roger.
2: Bye, so good.
0: Thank you.

0: got home, scrub everything in my face, brush my teeth, and everything.
1: Attention, Mandurah, Narragup. Mandurah, Narragup, open channel.
2: Thank you.

0: proceeding.
1: Yeah, NCO has reported there is a female, possibly, yelling and screaming on the service, at which is currently at Maylands on the up. We'll track that service, but if she or the person happens to come all the way into Perth, could you meet that, please?
0: Yeah, roger that.

0: PTA 1 Bravo, PTA 1 Bravo, PTA Underground, over. 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
1: Roger that, school group, door 4, thank you, 1 Bravo.

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1: Pet Sis, go ahead.
0: Yeah, mate, if you've got any more information or heard anything about this screamer coming on Platform 7.
1: Roger, it's just a part of McIver. There was one female sighted to get off, but she didn't look animated at all. Maybe just be present and see if there's any further complaints.
0: Yeah, Roger, we'll have a chat to the driver too.
1: Yeah, it looked like about five of them were in the cab, so good luck.
0: Yeah, say, first assist, just a precaution. We got cameras, Fremantle, platform 7, door 1 area.
2: Roger, that camera's up in first.

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1: Message received, thank you. 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

0: Silverstar verfehlen. This is Speedy Econ 1. Over.
1: Son, are you calling Midland?
0: Verfehlen. 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

0: One, Econ 1, this is PTA Mainland. Over.
1: Next ground service around 204 area. Can you look up for a black bag? A member of public to have some precious things in there. Over.
0: Econ 1, PTA Mainland has received 204 for a black bag. Do you know if it's what service it is? Over.
1: Computer service coming from Fremantle, over.
0: Econ 1, Mainland received that service, will be with me in 5 minutes. I'll let you know. Mainland out.

0: Econ 1, Econ 1, PTA Mainland, over.
1: Econ 1, receiving, over.
0: Yeah, Econ 1, PTA Mainland. I was able to search all six doors of that service, no bag found, over.
1: Thanks for looking, Mainland. Appreciate you. Econ 1 out.

0: PSA Alkimos, PTA at Murdoch, over. CSA Alkimos, PTA at Murdoch, over.
1: Alkimos receiving.
0: We've got your school group returning from the university. They've just left Murdoch doors 1 to 3, over.
1: Roger, thank you.

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0: Could someone please attend the info office on platform 5? They've received an item with drugs and needles, syringes inside a bag. All care to be taken, please?
1: Needles.

0: Hotel, this is CDA Claremont. 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
1: Claremont, CSF
0: Further
1: Receiving, over.
0: Kevin Beck Drive, leaving Claremont, 26. Over.
1: Further, Kevin, 26. Message received.

0: 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IMS check SPTR underground, over. Are you available?
1: CSA first receiving.
0: CSA first, this is Bayswater, over.
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0: Nobody impaired, Sajjad, door 4. 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
1: Over.
2: PTA Underground, this is November 1, you can give us a call.

0: Delta 2, Delta 2, Oscar 1.
1: Delta 2 receiving.
0: Yeah, Delta 2, what's your current location, please?
1: We're just leaving Kelmscott.
0: Yeah, Roger, if you could maybe just turn back and go back to Kelmscott. We just got a call from control. A individual has jumped the closed pit gates at Maddington and boarded a down service, which is currently on the approach to Gosnells. Male wearing a Hivers jacket, boarded door one right behind the driver's cab.
1: To receive.
2: Murdoch, staff at Murdoch, this is one, Wilbur.
3: Murdoch receiving.
2: Murdoch, could you please make yourself available for phone call in the office, over?
3: Yeah, we've got your school group sitting on the platform here waiting for the next service, over. 5 minutes.
2: Roger that, that's the information I was looking for. Thank you, one more out.

0: this is Vic Park.
1: Vic Park, this is Finn's Cove.
0: Vin, can you please advise the boat showing next service in 10 minutes is 5:30 and then 5:30 again in 25 minutes?
1: Vic Park, this is Penn's Cove. Take and your missus was unable to hear you over. Take and.
0: Can you please advise next service to Coburn because boat showing both the services to buy it?
2: Vic Park, there's no services to Coburn anymore at your stations because there are all 6 cars. They'll need to transfer a car last over.
0: We have a VIP here. He's waiting for his Coburn train.
2: Yep, Roger, so they'll need to transfer at Carlisle or any other station along the Armidale line that has 6 car platforms. During the AFL, the Thorney Coburn line service is running 6 cars and they don't stop at Vic Park, ever.
0: Message is Vic Park out.

0: 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This is Endeavor. Hey, Yancha, when you're free, can you give me a call, over?
1: Negative. 2D Intermode.

0: 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CSA Clarkson, Juneau Up, over.
1: Clarkson receiving. Go ahead.
0: Yard, got a school group one. Within 40 children and 3 adults, they will be indoors 5 and 6, over.

0: PTA Warmbrow. This is PTA Murdoch. Over.
1: One ball receiving, go ahead.
0: Yeah, you school groups in a C series train doors 1 to 5, over.
1: Roger, C series door 1 to 4. Message received.
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2: Roger, cameras are up.
0: PTA Warmbrow, did you receive my last, over? Spared the school groups, door 1 to 5, over.
1: Roger that, Murdoch, message received.
0: Murdoch out.

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0: I have a school group going back to Auburn Grove, Hammond Park.
1: Are you meeting me in the underpass? Is that what you're saying?
0: Yes, I'm on my way to the underpass. If you can come and meet me in the underpass, thank you.
1: Platform 5, this is CSA Underground, on my way up to collect the school group.

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1: SA Perth receiving.
0: I'm not sure if you are on morning or afternoon shift, but if you're on morning shift, have the displays continued to drop out, or is that resolved? Over.
1: Yeah, it seems to be resolved for the time being, over.
0: Roger, thanks very much for that. Pins out.

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1: Roger, Kelmscott, clear.
2: Delta 2, Oscar 1.
3: Delta 2.
2: Yeah, just for your reference, the trespass was bookmarked on 601 at Maddington.
3: Thank you.

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1: Colburn receiving, over.
0: Colburn, King is back to the next service. He went to rear carriage. I am not sure about the door because he will take the plane from Old State.
1: Receive that, Papa Oak Street, did you copy?
2: Please, sir, just get the transmission ready. Can you repeat?
1: Oak Street, CSA Coburn, Ken's leaving Big Park and will need to transfer trains to Oak Street. You can assist, over.

0: Alpha Auburn Grove. Annie's Alpha Auburn Grove. This is PTA Underground. Over.
1: Yes, go ahead, Underground. This is Auburn Grove.
0: Grove is Underground. Got a school group heading back to you. They're in door 4. Train's leaving in 2 minutes. Over.
1: Roger that, Underground. Thanks for that. Auburn Grove out.

0: Pins, pins, 2-5, over. Pins, receiving, go ahead. 2-5, the board on platform 5 has jumped. If you could please bring it back, over.
1: Platform 5, standby. Claremont, Claremont, Oscar 1.
2: Claremont.
3: Yeah, I was wondering if you could just meet the next service coming into you from Lock Street. A member of public's called up the info line saying carriage 2114. Apparently there's 5 males on board swearing and throwing things around.
2: This is Oscar 1, we'll check it out.

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0: Claremont.
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0: Confirm it's a terminating train or the Fremantle trace?
1: It's quite possible they might have jumped off, but that was definitely the correct train. They did say it was rail car 114, so.
0: Yeah, Oscar 1, Claremont received.

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0: 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We have radios 9031 and 9032. We're in the fleet line vehicle and we're on Delta 8 mobile, over.
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0: USA Perth, this is Ken Zeller. There was an issue earlier with displays going offline. They're just doing some testing, so your displays will go offline again to test something. They'll be restored shortly. Have a...
1: Thank you.

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1: Tuesday Underground, receiving.
0: Tuesday Underground, Tuesday Perth, do not put her on the train. I say again, do not put her on the train. Her parents have just arrived at Perth Station Platform 5, over.
1: Received, I'll bring Matilda back up to Platform 5, if that's what you want, over.

0: receiving, good.
1: Yeah, from control, apparently the service coming into you guys from High Wycombe, the driver's complaining that someone behind his cab is playing very loud TV shows. If we could please stick our heads in and have a look.
0: Roger, we'll head to the platform, currently on the Skybridge.
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1: 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Thank you. 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
1: Delta 12, Delta.
0: Well, we're going on 01. I'm on the line with the Whiskey Tango 9547 and 9540, flip number 507. Contactable on 12 mobile, over.
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0: Delta 12 out.

0: 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It's BSA Perth, TBM.
1: CSAT receiving, over.
0: CSAT Perth, you've got VRP Robbie Muir travelling today from Victoria Park through to Maylands. He'll be departing Victoria Park at around 4 o'clock.
1: CSAT Perth, Robbie Muir departing Victoria Park around 4 o'clock. Thank you very much. CSAT Perth out.
0: Staff at Maylands, Maylands, TBM.
1: Maylands receiving.
0: I have VRP Robbie Muir travelling today from Victoria Park through to Maylands. He'll be departing Victoria Park around 4 o'clock.
1: Roger, receive that.

0: stop, TSA Pass over. TSA first stop, then. Can you please make your way to platform 5, over?
1: Yeah, roger, on our way.
0: Feather says first off, if you've got that one, we'll just continue our sweep.
2: Yeah, that's off, we've got it.

0: 8 base Perth assist. Cruisers have cameras as precaution and sabotages flap on flap.
1: Cameras up platform 5 toilets.
0: Yeah, base, you can clear.
1: Clearing first.

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0: say Perth in summer.
1: Separate receiving over.
0: Yeah, the display issue from before should be completely resolved. We believe it was due to a, yeah, we know what the issue was. It was due to a message, Italy message being sent, but that's been resolved now. Over.
1: This is Sepad, I'll give you a call. I did not get a message, over.

0: Alkimos, Alkimos, Oscar 1.
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0: Yeah, next up into you, the driver of that service has requested if you could please meet at door 6. Apparently there's a group of school kids holding doors. If you could just word them up about holding the doors and what it could cause.

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0: Yeah, Oscar 1, Alkmos, they've been told off.
1: Roger, thank you very much. Much appreciated.

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0: Delta 4, going 501, middle line. 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
1: I'll receive that one 4, have a safe shift.

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1: 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Yeah, Horseshoe 1, where is this male now? Is he in the station or outside?
0: A male wearing a black and carrying a luggage, and also a female both having an argument near the stairs. Over.
1: Cameras up, Horseshoe 1.

0: right, Chris. 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
1: Yeah, she's running towards platform 6 and 7 now.
0: Thanks.

0: stop. Did she go off to platform 7?
1: Affirmative. She's marching. I'm just trying to figure out if she's going to go towards Econ. At this stage, seems like she's going up the escalator towards Econ now. Up the stairs. No, she's gone to park. She's still on the platform.
0: Affirmative.

0: Coast first up. 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We're just in that section, platform 7, between the lift behind the stairs.
1: Affirmative, first up. Cameras are up on you guys. First up base, just trying to get a better camera now. 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
0: 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We have C-Tangos 9118 and 9122. Fleet number 602, contact ball on one mobile.
1: Delta One, what code are you going for your run?
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1: Sorry, just didn't get the first Whiskey Tango Delta 5.
0: 9235.
1: We'll receive that one, Delta 5. Have a safe ship.
0: Two base, 5 out.
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0: Delta 2, go on 01, Armadale line. We have Whiskey Tango's 9464-9181 in Fleet 73 and contactable on 2's mobile, over.
1: Receive that one too, have a safe shift.
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0: Days, Delta 1301 of the airship line, Whiskey Tango's 9306 and 9286, Fleet 619 and 13's mobile.
1: Received that 113, have a safe shift.

0: Chief, could you make a prep on one? Prep on two, that is that midway.
1: Last call sign, go again. You just cut off your location, who you're calling.
0: Thanks, Coburn staff. You make the way to platform two, halfway. We have a gentleman going up the stairs now with a...

0: have cameras up.
1: We have some train riders at 10 Coburn.
2: Delta 7.

0: Delta 7 base.
1: Baby.
0: Yeah, Delta 7, Coburn staff are trying to get hold of you.
2: Coburn, Delta 7, do you require our attendance?
3: Delta 7, Oscar 2, attend Coburn. Any train riders close to Coburn, Oscar 2?
1: Officer at Coburn engine, civilian.
4: Base, base. Do you want Murdoch to jump on the train and go to Coburn?
1: Delta 15, we're out, where to Coburn?
3: Auburn Grove, Auburn Grove. Oscar 2. Oscar 2, we couldn't hear a thing, a lot of screaming. We've got Delta 7 heading there. Auburn Grove, Auburn Grove, Oscar 2. Auburn Grove, Auburn Grove, Oscar 2.
5: Oscar 2, this is 7-8, we're jumping on the next up train from Auburn Grove.
3: Yeah, roger, still got the offender on the ground and the walkway.
1: Copy that. On our way to Coburn from Auburn Grove.

0: Southside, first off. 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
1: Received that, first off.

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1: Last call from Zephyr Armadale.
0: Armadale, that's correct. That's okay, guys.
1: Armadale, you have cameras.

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1: A little bit scratchy, but I can still hear you.
2: Stop clearing in the full court.
1: Now you have cameras in office and ticketing issues.

0: 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Just off the dam.
1: Received at Coburn. If you can just give us a ring with just an on-scene contact, we can get that ball rolling for you.
0: Yeah.

0: transit office in the Kai. Would you like us to relay a message to the customer service staff?
1: No, it's all good. Sorry, disregard. Yeah, that was resolved. Just sent over.

0: Base, Kennington. Do we have a camera near the accelerator?
1: That last call sign completely broken. Was that for Kennington?
0: It's Kennington.
1: Stand by, Kennington. Your comms are completely broken. You'll have to use your partner's radio or try again. Kennington, you have cameras.
0: Can I get the camera downstairs nearby the at the main concourse? And it's a code 12. Kennington, required ambulance. I'm going to call you.
1: Kennington, you have cameras. If you require SJA, please give Base a ring.
0: Call you now.
2: Kennington, Sierra 2, he just started seizing as he came down off the escalator right at the bottom.
3: Kennington staff, Sierra 2, can one set go up to the top and stop everyone coming down the escalator, direct them to the stairs.
4: Base, there was a 15 at Coburn at the front foyer. Have you got cameras on me?
1: At Coburn with the offender, you have cameras up on you guys.
4: This object I'm holding my hand, can you zoom in?
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2: Harvey Cannington, Sierra 2. Can someone go to the top and stop people going down? Thank you.
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2: Thanks, mate.
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0: Yeah, job number 33896, repeat 33896. 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

Rosewood, Oscar 1.

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0: 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Platform 4 PTA is trying to get a hold of it for a passenger. 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

0: 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Elderly lady, door 4, just needs some assistance. She's in a walking frame. 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

0: Buzzword, buzzword, Starfleet buzzword. Platform 4, over. Receiving. Yeah, buzzword staff, the owner of the bag, she's heading back to you guys. Her name is Lily. She should be there shortly, over.
1: Thank you.

0: 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Going code 01 on the airport line. Delta 11 now.
1: Underpass, supervisor underground, you've got a fairly large block coming through.
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0: off in the underpass. Did you copy that from ground over? Sorry, can you repeat the message over? Staff in the underpass, did you copy the message from underground? There is a large group heading to the underpass now. Over. Is received. 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
2: This is about 143. Over. This is 143, over.
3: 143, pass off, send.
2: I need assistance on Horseshoe Bridge 2. BOI gave me wrong detail. Over.

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1: Base Earth Stuff is confirming we have cameras, Horseshoe 2.
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0: stopped. 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
1: Disregarding Washington.
2: Gosnells, Oscar 1.
0: Oscar 1, Gosnells. Receiving.
2: Yeah, because he's from control, apparently, at Kennington on the down. Someone boarded with a large white dog. When that service comes into you, can you please take a look for us?

0: Mark 1, this is Gosnells. Do we have a door number, and is that the service that's coming in 6 minutes?
1: Yeah, Gosnells, that'd be the one coming in 6 minutes. We're just trying to review and see where this dog is, actually. I'll get back to you.

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Fare gates at Rockingham Station are not working. I repeat, fare gates at Rockingham Station not working. Please use your discretion.

0: Claremont. Claremont, this is Pins, over.
1: Claremont,
0: Claremont, Pins, over.

0: Claremont, this is Prince.
1: This is Claremont, go ahead.
0: Service and the siding has lost property, over.
1: Roger.
2: Thank you.
3: Barry Gosnell.

0: We have cameras up near bus stand number 5 just being called over by a member of the public.
1: Let us stand by. Stand by. Cameras up.

0: Enterprise Platform 4, Claysbrook. We have about 15 people. Over.
1: Thank you.
2: We're clearing cameras.

0: Paddington. If you haven't already, you can clear.
1: Paddington base received. Oh, where are they taking that mail?
0: Taking it to Fiona Stanley.
1: Receive Fiona Stanley.

0: on treatment on FCC. Is that six dollars bill?
1: Yeah, Pet Assist and call CR3.
0: Roger.
2: Supervisor, platform 4, Perth, closed book. We've only got about 10 here. Over.
3: Cannington. Cannington, Oscar 1.
4: Cannington, receiving.
3: Yeah, from control, next down service into you. The driver's reporting that there is a group of boys somewhere in the middle of the lead set just swearing and carrying on. If we could please just pop our heads in and, you know, do a quick inspection.
4: Master, receiving, going to beat the train.

0: spoken to these kids. We've got a off-duty member on board. They'll give us a ring if they're going to continue.
1: Annington, All Squadron received. Thank you very much.

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Half hop and 4 meter 9, this is Penn's. You must be aware now that the Allenbrook is on platform 9, arriving now.

off at Joondalup. Joondalup, Oscar 1. Yeah, just to make you aware, you've got a male going down on to the platform from the northern end, wearing a grey hoodie, tan-coloured shorts with a little bun bag and a big beard. There's actually a cat job for him, which was initiated by shopping centre security. Apparently he was being disorderly inside the shopping centre and making throat-cutting gestures towards the staff. Just maybe monitor this male, make sure he behaves himself while on our property.

0: 10-5, over.
1: 10-6, over.
0: Please send a crowd on 6, over. We have enough people on platform 4, over.
1: Message received. We're all redirecting to 6, over.
2: Journal up, Oscar 2, go ahead.
3: Yeah, he's boarding the train heading north. Tango 54 boarded the train to watch him over.
2: Yeah, roger.
4: Up at Whiteman Park, this is Spins. Could you call the ICO? Over.

0: ahead, just in the holding cell.
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0: Right, holding cell, we're going to be releasing this mail shortly.
1: Received, thank you, holding cell.

0: Rockingham, Oscar 1.
1: Oscar 1, this is Rockingham.
0: Yeah, Rockingham, we've just had a CAD drop pop up for your location. It says the caller states she has seen a small handgun laying on the floor. Location is on the footpath, underpass that leads to the car park. No other property around. It's clearly visible between two trees. Could we go for a wander and see if we can locate this item?
1: Yeah, Rockingham, let's see. Let me go have a walk.

0: Rockingham, Rockingham, Oscar 1.
1: Oscar 1, Rockingham, Oscar 1.
0: Yeah, we can see two females stood on the footpath. It seems to be the footpath that's the underpass for the buses. If you could make your way there to assist, please.
1: Yeah, I copy that. We're almost there.
2: Star Pomp, platform 809, this is Penns. 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

0: the bus from Pipe Supervisor, a large group coming through underpass, walk up now.
1: Did you require cameras in the platform? We just saw you guys running.
2: That's correct. Can you check the platform? Someone might have set the driver off because he's blasted the horn.
1: Now stand by.
0: Clarkson, Oscar 1.
3: Oscar 1, Clarkson receiving.
0: Yeah, Clarkson, Tango 54 is asking if you guys can meet them on the next down service, please.
3: We're on the platform waiting for them.
0: Rockingham, Oscar 1.
4: Oscar 1, Rockingham.
0: Yeah, can we advise, is that firearm just a replica or a toy, or is it the real deal?
4: Rockingham, it's a replica toy.
0: Roger, thank you very much.
4: Well, Rockingham, Rainfall is here already, I think we're going to go see them.
0: Roger, thank you.
2: Up on the platform, you can see your cameras, spoken to the driver. There's a couple of juveniles on scooters on the yellow line.
1: Received at Armadale, I'll bookmark 302 for you guys.
2: Thank you.
0: Gosnells, Oscar 1.
5: Oscar 1, Gosnells receiving.
0: Yeah, from control, apparently the next down service into you in the rear set, the driver's reporting someone's boarded with a shopping trolley. If we could have a word, please.
5: Right, off one, this is Gosnells. Train's coming in 2 minutes, we'll try and make it.
0: Yeah, underpass from platform supervisor underground.
6: Any call sign, any call sign requesting for IMS. This is Tango 54 at Clarkson.
7: 54, give November 1 a call.
5: This is Gosnell. Can we get cameras off platform to incoming service? We'll just get the trolley out.
1: Gosnell, cameras are up and ready.
5: So you can clear on that, Mal, I'm fine, thank you.
1: Clearing 5.
8: VTO clears,
0: Brooke. Platform 4, yeah, underpass from underground supervisor. You've got a large congestion heading up the ramp now with a following group behind it, not far.

0: site, Armadale. Just confirming we've got cameras up and on all three individuals at the fair gate.
1: Stand by for all three. Cameras up from Armadale.
2: Passengers on platform three, if you can kindly move right down towards the end of the platform, your train is arriving shortly. Keep moving right down towards the end and please stand.
1: Yes, Mandarin Navigator making an announcement about platform three of an open channel.
2: Okay,

Amaral, Amaral, Oscar Tango. Yeah, just got a call from Amaral Detectives. We can load that young fella up and take him down to the Amaral Police Station.

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0: CSA, can you please come to Fear Gate Train Square for assistance? One of the fear gates on the side, the tag on machine is not working.
1: Received, I'll be up there shortly.
2: Can you please divert passengers to play from 6 over?
3: Yes, it's underground supervisor, disregard, I'll deal with that.
1: Thank you.

0: underground stuff in the underground. The escalator leading up to the concourse has stopped. If we can stop the flow of traffic, please.
1: Armadale base, go again. Sorry.
2: Can we please just make sure that we have cameras that gentlemen in the busway?
1: Cameras are up on both.
3: Yeah, Tio's on the underground platform. If you can redirect people to furthest ends from that middle section, please.

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1: Stand by. 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
0: 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Unfortunately, we have been conclusive.
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0: Delta 5, do you need us to assist?
2: Are you still on the fair, guys?
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3: 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Over.
4: 93, this is Rockingham. Negative. They're not working at the moment. All the figures are out of order.

0: Bianca to Moto.
1: Moto, Oscar T.
0: We've spoken to the lady. The lady is all good. She's about to catch the next train to Carbon.
1: Roger, thank you.
2: Off at Maylands, Maylands, Oscar 1.
3: Oscar 1, Maylands receiving.
2: Yeah, we've just had a security web chat pop up. Apparently, next down service to you, there is a person playing loud music on carriage 320. Could we please just pop our heads in and see what's going on?
3: 320 received. We just had a train go through, though. Over.
2: Roger. We'll quickly check cameras to see if it was that service or the following one.
4: In transit staff, underpass, bottom of the underpass, if you can, redirect passengers through horseshoe exit. Once again, staff, underpass, TOs, redirect, if need be, staff through horseshoe exit.
3: Yeah, roger that, mate.
2: Maylands, Maylands, Oscar 1.
3: Oscar 1, Maylands receiving.
2: Thanks, guys. You can disregard it was the one that just came through your location.
3: Received. Maylands disregarding. Maylands out.
5: Supervisor, supervisor, platform 4, Perth, Claysbrook, about 25 in Claysbrook. Over.
2: At Bayswater, Bayswater, Oscar 1.
6: Oscar 1, Bayswater receiving, go ahead.
2: Yeah, Bayzy, could you please meet the next Midland bound service into yours in relation to this security web chat with the person playing loud music? It's carriage 320, so it's the lead set.
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1: Delta 2, go.
0: Base Delta 2, arrived at Armidale Police Station, time being 17:24 kilometres, 119081, one juvenile offender still on board.
1: Receive 2.

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1: Bayswater, Oscar 1, go ahead.
0: Passengers, they all said the female played music has disembarked.
1: Roger, thank you for checking, much appreciated.

0: 5 acres planted.
1: A staff at Coburn, this is Pins. Could you call the ICO, over?
0: Yes, Coburn, receive, dialing up.
2: On the south, 3 cameras, over.
3: Yeah, clearing cameras, over now.
4: So that's supervisor in underground at 03.

0: Yeah, I think we have supervisor receiving. Go ahead, 03.
1: Pop 03. Yeah, did you want the transit in the underpass alternating direction because the flow is now hammering Horseshoe Bridge?
0: Yeah, Roger, just on my way down to talk to him now. We're going to just use the underpass. Horseshoe Bridge is a no-go.
1: Perfect, thank you.
2: Transit in the underpass. In the underpass. This is underpass.
1: Underpass receiving.
2: Kansas at the base of the underpass, sending people to Horseshoe 2, please. Sending people to Horseshoe 2, send them up the underpass. Up the underpass.

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1: Do that, we'll keep sending them up to 6.
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0: 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Stop the floor, please. Thank you.
1: Please, supervisor. This is supervisor on platform 5 in Perth. Over.

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1: Coburn.
0: Yeah, just reference the SJA job. Was that a Fiona Stanley destination?
1: Yeah, basically, what's going to happen?

0: 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This is supervisor underpass.
1: Supervisor 4, receiving over.
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1: Just arriving on platform and we have pretty much full platform, should be okay with this crowd. 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
0: Roger that, we'll be diverting the crowd to platform 6. 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
1: Interceive.

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Open. Thanks, Mandurah. We'll go down and talk to them.

Flightland. 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

0: Butler Base. Receiving, go ahead, mate.
1: Yeah, you wouldn't have a brown leather lady's handbag added in the last 5 or 10 minutes, would you?
0: That is a positive. With the staff, has already been chosen. We're going to add it into Truth's after group. Over.
1: Roger that. I shall get in contact with the owner.
0: I believe with the staff, we're contacting her as well.
1: Received. I shall contact with her to see if they've contacted her.
0: Yeah.

0: Armadale. Can I please get cameras at the fare gates, over?
1: Cameras up at Armadale.
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1: 15, go ahead.
0: 15 for a late log on. We are going 01 on the Mandra line. We have Whiskey Tango's 9026 and 9082. Fleet number 509. Contact 115's mobile, over.
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0: On next down service, or the one after, we've had a report of assault on the train. Young female IC1 been attacked, allegedly by four IC3 females.

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1: Facebook, go ahead.
0: That just left, there's a male riding on the rear set, plane surfing.
1: Receive that, Claysbrook. We've just been notified by PTA at McIver. We've just notified shifting.

0: Mandra, Oscar 2.
1: Command receiving, go ahead.
0: Yeah, service coming to you. We've got a report from passenger of three people vaping on the train. 2 males, one female. Female in a blue jacket, pink bank tag, and the other two have parkas on.
1: Roger.
2: Base clear and underground.
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1: 48 CSA pod receiving, over.
0: Yeah, we need assistance at platform 5.
2: Copy that, I'll be over shortly.

0: but Coburn persists.
1: This is Coburn, send.
0: Coburn persists. There's just an IC2 lady at door 1 of set 5080 who needs a hand with her bag. She's just leaving Perth now. It should come on platform 3 at Coburn.

0: over Delta 8.
1: Coburn, Delta 8. 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
0: One of you give me a call on my personal, please, other.

0: Bayswater, Bayswater, Oscar 2.
1: Oscar 2, Bayswater.
0: Yeah, got someone on the ET, platform 2 being chased. Can you attend and assist?
1: Yeah,

0: take one of the last funny there.
1: Sorry, base, can you go again?
0: Yeah, the young lass with the pink jacket belt, press the ET saying they've been chased.
1: Roger, any chance you can review whereabouts and confirm who did what?

0: front for the stadium, platform 2.
1: Platform 2, stadium receiving on
0: them. Platform 2, this is Panzer. The service, there's a service with the driver having to access Purway. The next service coming into you, I will go into platform 1, not 2. 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

0: Maylands, Maylands, Oscar 2.
1: Yeah, Oscar 2, we're keeping an eye on Mount Lawley, over.
0: Yeah, roger.

0: Claysbrook, Claysbrook. Oscar 2.
1: Oscar 2, Claysbrook at MacGyver.
0: Roger. We've got the male POI that trespassed on the rear coupling of that train earlier. He just boarded an up service now, Lloyd, heading your way.
1: Copy. We might try and board a service to Claysbrook and come up with a plan.
0: Roger, just left Mount Lawley now.

0: Clay's Rock and Oscar 2.
1: You have the door number for the Stressbuster.
0: Yeah, he walked up to door one. We believe he's taken his jacket off. He's got an Everlast singlet.
1: We've got 5 minutes to a train from a guy to Clay's Rock. Just let us know if he remains on service.
0: Yeah, it's just coming to East Perth now, so it might be worthwhile staying there.
1: Where's the birthday, Anna?

0: Claybrook at MacGyver.
1: Yeah, Claybrook, go ahead.
0: Rail car number 4, this service.
1: Stand by.

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0: Roger.
1: Be safe. 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Platform three, door one.

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1: 2, go ahead.
0: Yeah, that male did have a GoPro on his head, filming the whole incident. Might be some good footage.
1: Just confirming that the guy that was talking to the drink.

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0: Yeah, mate, just advising you, I had a book off for Delta 4 morning.
1: Covered, thank you.

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1: Receiving.
0: Yeah, Kennington, can one of you give us a quick call, please?

Yeah, attention, Mandarin now, Gupline, someone has an open channel. Please be mindful of your switches.

0: 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Got the best people on it.
1: Whitford's Oscar 1.
2: Receiving Oscar 1.
1: Yeah, mate, just had a call from a member of public. Apparently, next down service into you guys, he's just reported that there's a group of kids on board behaving in an antisocial manner, talking about wanting to stab each other. Now, can we just pop our heads in and make sure everything's okay on that service?

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1: 1, CSA Paris, receiving, over.
0: CSA Perth, CSA Perth, Alpha 1.
1: Alpha 1, this is CSA Perth receiving, over.
0: Are you able to bring a wheelchair to Platform 5 fare gates, please?
1: On CSA Perth, Roger, on my left, over.

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0: CSI, Pat CSI, this is Hotel Bridge, Vegas, over. CSI Kurt, there's the one faggot is broken at the moment, like it's breakdown, needs to be reported. Will you be able to attend Horseshoe Bridge 3, over?
1: Bridge 1, CSI Kurt, I'm on my way, over.

0: staff in the holding cell, Oscar 2.
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0: Cat job is on, number when you're ready. 453-678, 453-678.

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1: Copy, dialing in.

0: Base, CC Underground. Can you have camera on the escalator? We had a fall over.
1: Roger, standby underground. Which escalator exactly?
0: Middle escalator. Oh.
2: CSA underground. Underground south on the way. I've got a med kit.
1: Cameras are up underground.

0: 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I'll say again, please.
1: Last call sign for cameras. You cut yourself off. Go again with location.
0: Wombra cameras, fair gates, please.
1: Just stand by Wombra fair gates.

0: Woombra base.
1: Woombra receiving.
0: Yeah, that started from an interaction further up the platform, which got a little bit physical. Guy in grey takes something out of his pocket, right hand, appeared to be a mallet or a hammer, and threatened the person in black with it.
1: Message received, Rockingham, Woombra, are you able to get on the next train and come down and assist?
2: We're on your next down, we'll get off.
1: Sorry, I'm trying to do that, thank you.

0: Wombra, do you have eyes on the other guy who's currently front of the car park?
1: Yeah, Roger, Wombra, he's got in a car and left. We've done our best to get Roger.
0: Yep, message received.

0: number, is this a good place to do a search, or would you like us to move to the foyer?
1: Fine there, Warbro. 282, 211, got the search now.

0: Alpha in the holding cell. Oscar 2.
1: Oscar 2 receiving go.
0: Yeah, you've got two units attached to your job. Golf India 933, Golf India 935.
1: You already have one team and the holding cell with us.
0: Roger.

0: Base, can we have cameras on Econ 2, please?
1: Econ 2, standby. When you have cameras. Econ 2, are we looking at this group of IC3 females, or is there someone specific we're watching? Econ 2, base, who are we looking at specifically?
0: IC3, correct.
1: Cameras are up on the group of IC3 females.

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1: Oscar 2.
0: Can you give us a call again? Yanship, this is Pins, over.
1: Yanship, receiving.
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1: Yanship, receiving.

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I'm on the cell. You're from Fort Worth.

0: So we're about to leave with one Boeing clear and one Smith. Roger that, Huntington.
1: Yeah, stuff at Coburn, Coburn, Oscar 1.
2: Moving, go ahead.
1: Roger, this is just a heads up for you. A couple of streets over from you, you've got a CAD job on the go. It's Jai Dudfield and Aidan McDonald having one of their domestics. Just a heads up if they come your way.
2: Keep an eye. Hey, Warmbrook, clear cameras, thank you.
3: Warmbrook, thank you, we're clear.

0: Cannington, Cannington, Oscar 2. Catch up is on. Number when you're ready.
1: You got the number?
0: 453-803. 453-803.
1: Shoot. Thank you.

0: Warmbra Base. Can you give Base a quick call, please, regarding that other incident?
1: It was Warmbra messages. They're calling you now.

0: you have a camera set, Horseshoe Bridge 2, over.
1: Stand by, Horseshoe 2, what are we looking for?
0: Would you be able to attend Horseshoe Bridge 2 for a ticketing issue, over?

0: on Oscar 1 Alpha 1.
1: Yeah, go ahead, Alpha 1.
0: Yeah, I suspect that I've just seen a bowler in the forecourt, Little Kamal. I think Cannington detectives are looking for him. He's just riding off property near the Green Cactus on the scooter, the black scooter, wearing black shorts and a white jumper.
1: Roger.

0: Cainton, Cainton, Oscar 2.
1: Cainton,
0: the Okay, we have a unit assigned to your case. Bravo, Charlie, 106.
1: The airport has already arrived here.

Receiving, I believe that was EQ. EQ covers up in the concourse, just in the talk 191, male brown jacket, brown trousers up. Just stand by. Cameras up, EQ.

0: Auburn Staff, Coburn Staff, this is RAP 203, over.
1: Staff receiving.
0: Down service, door number 8, need assistance.
1: Space Coburn, can I have cameras on platform 2, door 8?
2: Stand by Coburn. Coburn, you have cameras.
3: EQ, clear cameras on the concourse, haven't
2: we? 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
4: Stadium staff, Rev 1-1-8, over. 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Platform, mate. One just arrived, I think it's platform 4 or 6.
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4: 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Thank you.
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0: Base Delta 301, Armadale 1. Whiskey Tango is 9531, 9346, Fleet 386, 3's flown over.
1: Roger, Delta 3, just go again with those Whiskey Tangos.
0: Yeah, Whiskey Tango's 9531, 9346.
1: Thank you, Delta 3. Your cameras are online. Have a good shift.
0: Likewise, Base 3 out.
2: Base, can I get cameras on Baton Dean Door 2? Over.
1: Baton Dean, stand by. Base, is that up or down? Camera's up, Pasadena, on the platform.

streets. Is that up or down? Cameras up, Pasadena on the platform.

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1: CSA Perth receiving, over.
0: The train on platform 5 is having mechanical issues and at this stage can't move. Over.
2: Any calls? This is Houston Perth. Did you want me to terminate it? Over. Houston Perth, standby. We haven't had confirmation about that yet. Over.
1: Houston Perth, easy. Let me know when you want me to do. Over.

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0: Call sign, any call sign, Evan 11 for IMS. This is left 61, over.
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0: Yeah, pin the coordinates per service. 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Yeah, received. You just passed definitely a heavy burning smell around the door 1 to 4 area. Roger, thanks for that. Staff on the Thornley Coburn line, your 2041 is back on the move, running 6 minutes late. Inbound.
1: Armadale, could you please repeat your number? I just got 4 numbers only. 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

0: Sands, Pins, this is CSA Perth, over.
1: CSA Perth, Pins, go.
0: CSA Perth, what's the service on 5, over?

0: CSAP. This is that service on 5 is returning empty to the stadium. Over.
1: This is CSAP. Thank you. Band lines up. Back to 05 Cronulla Station.
2: 3 over.
3: Eagle 1, platform 3 and 4. Can we have a camera? We have a fault here. Over.

0: Dean, can you zoom in on 202?
1: Zooming in now. South passenger base, just need her to look behind her.

0: Receiving Alpha 1.
1: Camera's up, platform 5-4, just with a lady dealing with transit, just a bit verbal.
0: Bye.
1: Sorry, Vase, you can disregard that.
0: No, disregarding.

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2: Can we get cameras on an IC3 male on the stairs? He just had fire.
1: Standby, Clarkson.
3: Hey, Sage, this is Gumshot. Can you get cameras up? Platform 2 near the office.
1: Clarkson, cameras up. Gumshot, standby. Got cameras up.

0: base, base, Waldorf. Can we have cameras on the escalators on platform 2, please? 2IC3 females. Just want to monitor them as they get on the next up service who are involved in an assault that happened here earlier.
1: The Warmbrook cameras are up.

0: up in the city. This is Pins. For your information, the first Yan ship of service has left the stadium. Pins out.
1: Any call sign, free for IMS, it's Cal Scott.
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Pens out.

base, Warnborough staff on the up to the Rockingham. Give it cameras up on platform one, Rockingham. Cameras will be up door one, Rockingham. Rockingham, Warnborough, we're coming off 2 juvenile from earlier. To that, Rockingham 6.

0: Staff, Longbridge Staff, Tango 74. 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
0: Please come to the fare gates range. There is a fare gate which is making a lot of problem for the customers.

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Calm Scott, Armidale, I'm on the phone with the other officer. Cheers, just checking.

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1: About Junalup, whereabouts?

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3: 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Platform 3, 4.
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4: Bravo 3, can you go attend to that flight, platform 3-4?
0: Yeah, Roger, on our way. Roger, cameras are up on platform 4. Press in.
5: Base for Cal Scott. Can you zoom in on 204 on the male that's sitting down?
0: Cal Scott doing it now.

0: Echo 2, go ahead.
1: You don't need additional staff there, what's going on?
0: They look all good for now, they're just platform 3, 4, first end, just making inquiries, there's 6 trains there.
1: Thank you.
2: But the POI has moved down platform 3, 4 towards the Burswood end. We can get cameras up to see if we can get a description of it.
0: Roger, if I can get a description, I'll do my best to try and find.
3: Stuff at Maylands, Maylands, Oscar 1.
1: Oscar.
3: Roger, you're next down, sir, but you've potentially got an incident on board as well. Was originally given as a 5, I don't have a location. Driver called it, I'm presuming, near his cab.
1: Yeah, receive. We'll meet that service. Over.

0: up at the stadium that witnessed this altercation on the train, do we have a description of the main offender who's apparently gone to the Burswood end of the platform?
1: Yeah, go 2, Bravo 7, no, that's what we're actually trying to ascertain from the

base, mainland, can we get cameras on the down? Over.

0: one, Oscar one, Mayland. We've got a couple of people interfering here. If we could get some backup at some stage, over.
1: Mayland Space
2: Stadium, platform 56, concourse staff.
1: One negative.
2: Concourse Stadium, platform 56. Could you please stop the crowd to come down?
3: Bravo 11, Echo 1, can you stop the flow at the top of your stairs, please? 5 and 6, requesting stop the flow, top of the stairs.
0: Leave that, we'll head up there now.
1: Delta 4, Delta 4, Oscar 1, your location?
4: Oscar 1, Delta 4, we're at Guildford, we're just leaving now.
5: Yeah, Oscar 1, Bayswater, train's pulling up here, we can get on the train if you want us to do the 10 Mayland.
1: Yeah, Bayswater staff, jump on the train to Maylands, Delta 4, can you move up and cover Bayswater?
4: Oscar 1, Oscar 1, Claysbrook staff, do you need us to head that way as well, over?
1: Negative Claysbrook, you stay where you are.

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1: Echo 2, this is Bravo 11. QPC again with your last.

Alan Brook. Alan Brook, Maylands, over. Alan Brook receiving, go ahead. Alan Brook, Maylands, you're going to get approached by the victim from the train that left Maylands probably about 5 minutes ago. Is that going to get, could you get details, please? Yeah, Roger, mate, not a problem.

0: Yeah, any transit stuff at Murdoch, Oscar 1?
1: Murdoch receiving.
0: Yeah, if you want to head up to stand 2, bus guys probably need your assistance.
1: Roger that, we're on the platform, we'll head up now.
2: Murdoch, Tango Sony, sir, we're almost there, over.
0: Tango's and or Murdoch staff, by chance, is anyone here a female officer?
1: No, mate, no female.
3: The female officer at Coburn.
0: Yeah, Roger, any chance you could cycle yourself up to Murdoch?
4: Murdoch, can we get a camera out on the busway, stand 2?
5: Murdoch, camera's already up.
3: Oscar 1, female at Coburn, next up, not for 25 minutes, over.
0: Yeah, Roger, it is what it is.
1: Oscar 1, code 12, by the transfer security.
0: Roger.

0: Stafford, Kelm, Scott, Oscar 1. Sorry about the delay. Your CAD's now on 453982. 453982.
1: Copy, thank you.

0: Alpha 1, Perth Assist.
1: Here you go, ahead, Perth Assist.
0: Oscar 1, Perth Assist. If Murdoch need a search, we have a train from the underground in 4 minutes. We'll probably be quicker than Coburn.
1: Yeah, roger, there's sufficient staffing in Perth.
0: Yeah, plenty.
1: Yeah, roger, in that case, if you want to jump on that train, Coburn, thanks for the offer. I'll keep you where you are now.
0: Roger.
2: Oscar 1, does Murdoch require Delta?
3: Delta roll, Murdoch, please.
1: Yeah, staff at Murdoch, Oscar 1. Is this going to be a bus arrest or are we going to take it over?
4: Space Alpha 1.
5: Alpha 1.
4: Cameras up, platform 5, transit dealing with a group of juveniles. Reports they were carrying on with members of public.
5: Cameras up on that group.
3: The bus guy is going to hand over to us.
1: Yeah, roger that. In that case, Delta 7, can you head to Murdoch?
3: Delta 7, 30 miles.
1: Yeah.
6: Special events 6-7. Can you guys assume Perth Assist duties while they're out, please?
1: Yeah, train riders that were going to Murdoch, Oscar 1. Negative, the Mandra Line train riders on the up service that were heading towards Murdoch.
3: Yeah, Oscar 1, we're already here at Murdoch.
1: Roger, I'll disregard it.

0: experience this special event.
1: Please receiving.
0: Space, can you please rewind the camera for these three juveniles coming out of the train from platform number 4 if they have pushed or shoved any elderly people while they are getting off the train?
1: Roger, stand by. Just confirming, did you say door 3-4 area?
0: It was platform number 4 and I have no door number, but the juvenile that we're just dealing at the moment.

0: 5 base. Receiving again. Roger, we're reviewing. From the looks of it, if something's happened, it's possibly happened on the train. We see them walk in talking with some other males, but we can't see anything happen on the platform itself.
1: Thank you very much for the clarification, but the report that just came forward, they said it happened on the platform, not on the service, at the platform.
0: Roger, we'll continue reviewing and let you know.

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1: Yeah, first off, call 203.
2: On 5 base, any chance we got a description of the person that was allegedly pushed and whereabouts on the platform it might have been?
0: The victim actually hasn't come forward, but we had the report.
3: Yeah.

0: at Tongli. Stop at Tongli. PTA platform 6 at stadium. Stop at Tongli. And stop at Tongli. PTA platform 6 at stadium.
1: Receiving.

0: Leyland, Leyland, Delta 4.
1: Yeah, Delta 4, go.
0: Yeah, Mainland Delta 4, went out Bayswater. Let us know if the situation changes down there and you require a pod.
1: Nah, mate, you disregard it. We're probably going to get back to Bayswater in a few minutes, too.

0: base, space, underground staff, can we please get cameras on the concourse? The gentleman in the mobility scooter is currently getting into the lift to go downstairs.
1: Cameras are up underground. Thornley base.
2: Thornley receiving.
1: Yeah, roger, Thornley base. There's a staff member on platform 68 trying to reach you. They're going to call the office number so you can make yourself available there.
2: We'll be waiting.
1: Roger, thank you.
3: Any staff at Ranford Road? Any staff at Ranford Road, Oscar 1?
4: Oscar 177 receiving.
3: Roger, Coburn service, about to platform you now. Reported from the driver, middle of the service, a passenger may have collapsed on board, but then got back up again. Are you able to just check in on that?
4: Oscar 177, we have a look.

0: Alpha 1 Murdoch, are you right for a call?
1: Yeah, just stand by for a second. Stuff at Claremont, Oscar 1.
2: Oscar 1, Claremont.
3: Close up the Western Concourse, please.
4: We're closing now.

Closing now.

0: Claremont staff, Claremont staff, Oscar 1.
1: Oscar 1, Claremont.
0: Yeah, roger. Next up, service currently back at Karrakatta. Report from on board. Elderly male has collapsed on board that train, being assisted by a doctor on board at this stage. I don't have a door number. Requesting you assist at Claremont Station.
1: Oscar 1.

0: have in Perth. This is Pins. For your information, the last airship service running express through to Perth, stopping in Perth, has just left the stadium. Hands up.
1: Staff Oscar 1, locations given as door L2.
2: Oscar 1, Clermont Street.

0: Sky, Skyfer Delta.
1: Yeah, just worth let you guys know, she's got her, like, booty slash scarf or something around her mouth. Not sure if that's a hazard or not, but yeah, just letting you guys know.
0: Making enough noise that she can breathe clearly, as you can probably hear in the background of this radio.
1: Yeah, affirmative on that one. All good, thank you.
2: Kelm Scott, Oscar One. Can somebody give me a call?
0: Kelm Scott's dialing away.

0: site, Buckingham. You can only clear cameras when Delta 8 leaves. Thank you.
1: Roger that, we will clear. Roger that. Also, just advising, we currently do not have the pod cameras online for Delta 9.

0: 6, this is Thornley, go ahead.
1: Thornley Stadium Platform 6, please disregard my last message for the missing child. The child has been found at Queen's Park. Over.
0: Steve, disregarding.
1: Stadium Platform 6 out.
0: Claremont, you can clear the cameras.
2: Roger, clear Claremont.
1: Space.
2: Full time space, go again, you cut off.
1: Space, Baljura staff, can we get cameras up?
2: Roger, Baljura staff, whereabouts?
1: Just near the bay gates, close to the lift.
2: Stand by. Drop Baljura.
3: Yeah, Delta 9 base, we have pod fitting.
4: Base, Delta 9, acknowledged.

0: Murdoch, TO's Murdoch base.
1: Yeah, mate,
0: Murdoch. Roger, SJA job is on number 34326, and you could probably expect a phone call.
1: 34326. Thanks, mate. Cheers.

0: Hassan, Nico San, double ball for a name check. This is Balaj, what's up?
1: Balajura, Balajura, contact Ahmed Al on 628.

0: Buffett, Hi Wycombe. Hi Wycombe, Oscar 1.
1: Oscar 1, Hi Wycombe.
0: Yeah, Roger, just hearing service on your platform now. Might have got tagged at Bayswater. You had to have a look and photograph the report, etc.
1: Yeah, Roger, we'll go have a look.

0: 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Receiving. Delta 2, do you have any pod feed from us?
1: Standby.
2: Surf South, this is platform 8. And let's just have some passengers at the end of the carriage drinking alcohol on the train, over.
1: Delta 2, at this time negative, no pod feed.
0: Thank you both.

0: Northstar, first star, this is platform 8. I have a rally group on platform 8, in the back carriage. I think they're drinking alcohol, Opal.
1: On our way. Just advise how long before that service departs.
0: 5 minutes, over.
1: Received.
0: Platform 5 out. Platform 8 out.
2: South Tuesday Perth, the one in the red hoodie is also vaping, over.
1: Roger, red hoodie vaping.

0: Thanks. Bye, Lodge 4, you can see your number.
1: Algeria clear.
2: Base, Delta 2.
1: Receiving Delta 2.
2: Delta 2, go on code 032 Armidale Police Station, case being 119126, time being 22044, one juvenile male offender on board.
1: Roger, I received Delta 2.

0: stuff at High Wycombe, High Wycombe, Oscar 1. Yeah, for your tag train, not that the footage is any good to you, but Bayswater 235 at 2132 is when the train got tagged.
1: 2132, 235,
0: Roger, receive. Delta 4, Delta 4, Oscar 1. Delta 4, receiving. Yeah, Roger, half hour ago, train got tagged, Bayswater siding. Looks like they came through the normal area. You just do a patrol through there?
1: Yeah, Roger that.

0: Yeah, copy.
1: No November 1 on tonight. They went home.
0: A man just fell down. Someone calling for base on the fall. Go again, please.

0: Baladura. Can we please come from the Golden Bed?
1: Zero, stand by, Gambit.
2: Guys, if you haven't already, you can clear cameras. Thank you.
1: Roger, clear comms, Scott. Can we get some more specific information? Where we're looking, who we're looking at?

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1: Roger, we do.

0: Bluff at Claremont. This is Pins, over.
1: Pins, Claremont.
0: The next service into you is going to be running express from Claremont through to City West, over.
1: Pins, Claremont, Street.

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1: Bell Jura, Amidal, contact me again.

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0: Roger.

0: Bay. This is Armada. Which camera are you using at Ballajura out in the Garden area? Just needed an ID shot.
1: Roger, we're using 603.

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0: Base Delta 9, arrived at private address, Hamilton Hill, time being 2219 kilometers 178709, and two juveniles on board.
1: Receive, Base Delta 9.

0: με ρωτάει.
1: Just confirming where SJ is taking that female. Fiona Stanley, I assume.
2: Yeah, correct. Fiona Stanley.
1: Awesome, thank you.
2: Rockingham, Rockingham, Delta 8.
1: Rockingham.
2: Rockingham, Delta 8.
1: Rockingham, receiving.
2: Yeah, Rockingham, next down train to you. T-Series departed Kwinana a couple of minutes ago. Between door 15 and 18, we've had multiple complaints about three IT3 women yelling, swearing, abusing passengers. Can you stick your head in, please? And vaping, and Warmbra, if you're listening, apparently they will be alighting at your station.
1: Yeah, Roger, that is received, train.

0: Bella Giraffe. Can I just zoom into my hand and have a bottle full of with glue?
1: Stand by. Bella Jura, quality's not great, but yeah, we've got 603.

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1: 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Cameras up.
2: Armadale, Tango 24, we're just leaving Viper. Do you need us to attend?

0: Banana. I have complainant details and a signed book for it, over.
1: Yeah, walking down the street.

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Thank you.

0: 1 Rockingham will be riding this train to the next station.
1: Yeah, roger that, Rockingham.

0: Bates, Warrnambool. Can we get cameras up on platform 2 at the up end for this next service down, sir?
1: Cross to Warrnambool, cameras are up.

0: Yeah, Chip, this is Penn Seven.
1: Yeah, Chip, receiving.
0: Your 2231 change out and we'll be on platform one, over.

0: Ship, this is Pins, over.
1: Yeah, to proceed.
0: Your 2237 change out, platform 2, over.

0: stuff at Dagleash, Dagleash off the one. Yeah, next up, service coming through Subi towards the front of the train. Driver's reporting a shopping trolley.
1: Roger, the Subi trolley.

0: Hospital 1, Delta 1, spoke to the driver. The driver's happy. That person may continue.
1: Yeah, Roger, thanks for that.

0: 15.
1: 15, going 03 to a private address. We have two juvenile males on board. Stand by for a phone call for the address.
0: Roger, 15.

0: main base. Where are you guys transporting from? Sorry.
1: They've been transported from Auburn Grove Station.
0: Roger. Thanks, sir.

0: Suffolk, yeah, Chip. Yeah, Chip, Oscar 1.
1: Yeah, Chip, receiving.
0: Yeah, Roger, from control, the changeout you are having on platform 3 in about 3 or 4 minutes has changed platform. It's going to be coming in on platform 1.
1: Yeah, Chip, receiving.

0: up at Claremont, Oscar 1. Yeah, Roger. Are you able to meet the next service coming out of your siding? So not the one that's approaching now, one behind it. See the driver, he's got some lost property.
1: 1-9-0-1-2-3.

0: Suffolk, Mandurah, Mandurah, Oscar 1.
1: Roger, receiving.
0: Yeah, Roger, your last change out, change platforms, it's coming in now on platform 2 instead of platform 1.

0: Rockingham South. Rockingham South, this is Rev 108, over.
1: 108, stop at Rockingham, go ahead.
0: Would you be able to confirm if the Dagger machine over there is working, over?
1: Negative, I can confirm they are not working.
0: Thank you, received.

0: 1, Rockingham, we are back at Rockingham, over.
1: You're up to that, Rockingham.

0: Ship, yeah, ship, Oscar 2.
1: Yeah, ship with me.
0: Your next changeout is platform 2 instead of platform 3.

0: ATQ staff, cameras up, platform, thing for 96 mile over.
1: Roger, ATQ, stand by. ATQ base, cameras are up on the TOs on the platform.
0: I'm going to go and speak to this
1: Roger, guy in the blue shorts, cameras are up.

0: ECQ, so I'll be advised we're riding this train to the underground over to speak to their command.
1: Yeah, roger that. Underground staff, Oscar 1, you are to also meet this train.
2: Oscar 1 underground, will be waiting. What door number did they board?
1: It looked like around 10-ish.
2: Received. Can we please get cameras up door 10, base?
3: Roger, cameras are ready, underground.

0: Base Alpha 1.
1: Base Alpha 1.
0: There's two IC3 male and female on the surface that's just leaving Claysbrook, having a domestic heading towards Perth Stadium. Is someone able to meet that? We've just missed that service.
1: Yeah, roger that. Sounds like it's also being reported via network control as well.
0: Stay behind the driver's cab then.
1: Yeah, roger. Heard a bit of noise over the radio.
0: Okay, copy. Stadium staff Alpha 1.
2: Stadium.
0: Yeah, it's a female IC3 all in black and a IC3 male shirtless with creamy coloured jeans.
2: Have you guys got a door for us?
0: Yeah, between door 1 and 2, but towards the driver's cab.
2: Copy. Base Stadium, can we get cameras up on platform 6, kind of door 1 area? We're probably going to ride this through to Burswood, just as a precaution.
1: Your cameras are up.

0: stadium base.
1: Stadium base.
0: IC3 male beyond the driver's cab, very animated as it was coming past the bridge.
1: Yeah, copy that.

0: Stadium base.
1: Base, we're going to ride this way to Birds.
0: Received. I'll let you know when you get to Birdswood, all good. Birdswood base. Staff at Birdswood base.
1: Birdswood receiving.
0: Yeah, the mail that stadium staff are currently dealing with is coming into you at Claysbrook. Report from a driver that called up. He actually stated that he was quite animated towards the female. Upon review, he seems to have actually used his body weight up against her and pushed her back into the door. Birdswood door 1.
2: Stuff at Coburn, Oscar 1.
1: Go ahead.
2: Yeah, Roger, can you see the driver platform of 3? Perry's got some lost property.

0: Bay is Base Alpha 1.
1: Go ahead.
0: Can we get cameras up at Clay's Brook, the stairs leading down to the gardening section? There's been a report that a female has got a syringe, and I see 3.
1: Stand by.

0: Transit Officers, Claysbrook, this is base.
1: Yeah, Claysbrook receiving.
0: Actually appears to be a male, the one sitting down there in front of you. We're pretty sure we saw him injecting on camera as well, just to let you know.
1: All right, acknowledge, thank you.

0: Dice, Clarksburg Staff.
1: Go ahead.
0: Just confirm whether there was anything caught on CCTV regarding syringes over.
2: As I said, it appears that he is injecting because he's wrapped something around his arm and appears to inject. However, the camera's too far away to actually see a syringe. You'd have to maybe rely on eyewitness for that.
0: Okay,

0: base 03.
1: Base receiving.
0: Can I get an ID shot on this email at Burswood?
1: Probably the clearest.
0: Perfect, thank you.

0: Coast Stadium at Burgess Coast Hall for a bench warrant. We're going to do a search of this female. Is up against this TBM, okay?
1: Find at the back of the TBM.

0: base base, clear boost staff, just confirming the cameras were cleared.
1: That's a roger, cameras are clear and closed.
0: Thank you.

0: Beswick, Oscar 2.
1: Oscar 2, Beswick, go ahead.
2: Cab job is on, number when you are ready.
1: Yeah, go ahead.
2: 454-269.
1: Four five four two six nine. Received. Thank you.

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1: 3-7.
0: Your job has been picked up. Golf India 114.
1: Beautiful, thank you.
2: Any staff at Burnswood near the pod, do you have to just give base a call, please?

0: transit staff near East Perth. Any transits near East Perth, Oscar 1.
1: Oscar 1, Tango 62, we just left Mount Lawley. Send your message.
0: Yeah, roger. Be able to detrain at East Perth. You got a mail on the country platform there. We've been sending tagging the floor with a big black marker. And got a female there with a syringe as well.
1: Steve, we'll get off and deal with that. Tango 62 out.

0: bandage that was around her wrist.
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0: It was originally around her wrist, so I think she was just taking it off while she was in the pod, just taking it off.

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1: First base cameras are up.

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0: Yeah, 4 info, very clear footage of the male tagging on the floor next to him. Marker should be in the front pouch of that backpack. It's a really thick black texture.
1: Oscar 1, he's just presented that right now.

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1: There's one guy sleeping on the front cages, all one.

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0: Thanks, mate. 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

0: Banana Station requesting Jerusalem in public toilet. 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
1: 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We got the alarm.
0: Roger, base, Banana out.

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0: Faith, Faith, this is Walaya checking you to your salon in the disabled toilet. 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
1: Murdoch, you're loud and clear.
0: Likewise, base. DTA Murdoch out.

0: 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Over.
1: Murdoch Base, thank you. We got the alarm.
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1: Base. Thank you. We've got the alarm.

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3: Base, this is Midland checking the unisex toilet distress alarm. 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
1: 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Loud and clear.
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2: For the second one, over.

0: raised. 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
1: Roger, thank you. 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
0: Face buffer out.

0: PTA 03 is requesting for Darius in a public toilet, over.
1: Flight straight by 2, proceed that.
0: Darius, all street out.
2: Stadium, checking Darius around public toilet, please.
1: Stadium base, we've received that. Told you.
2: Stadium out. 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
0: Thank you, Red Cliff out.

0: Bays, this is PTA Bayswater checking the public toilet duress on the west side, over.
1: Bayswater, Bays, we received that toilet duress.

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1: Sizewater East, we've received that toilet address.
0: Thanks, Pete. Please hold out.
2: Water West, checking the staff tourist order. Over.
1: Bayswater West, we've received that toilet address. Thank you.
2: Bayswater.
3: Bay, see it. Prince, this is here. Requesting for a long lane check, over.
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0: This is Bayswater East side, stop, duration check, over.
1: Bayswater East, we've received yours. Armadale, we received two in the bus bay, and Cannington, we've received yours.
0: Bayswater East out.
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1: CSA Burswood, this is Pins. 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
0: Pins, that was 5 foot.
1: Roger, stand by.
0: Base, we've received that. Please stand by for the second one, over.

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0: Roger, Delta 11, that is loud and clear.
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1: Roger, Delta 7, loud clear, have a good shift.
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3: 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Over.
1: Midland, we've still received nothing. We'll have to report that.
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0: base. This is PTA Midland checking bus depot, second unisex toilet duress alarm. Over.
1: Midland, still nothing. 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
0: PTA Midland out.

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1: 140 loud and clear.
0: Likewise, 140 out.

TSA Carrington at Queen's Park for a long line check. Over. Loud and clear, Queen's Park. Thanks. Send Carrington out.

0: Kenya Space. This is PT Alambuka requesting dress alarm in public toilet.
1: Ellenbrook, we have received that.
0: Thanks, please. PT Alambuka.

0: Space Base, PT Alambuk, requesting to allow in first exchange. Public toilet.
1: We'll receive that toll address.
0: Okay, copy that. Please go to the next one, please.

0: morning, base. This is DJ Airport requesting for the.
1: Airport base left there.
0: Thank you, base. DJ Airport checking the recent public toilet. Over.
1: Receive the address.
0: Thank you, BSPT Airport out.

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0: the CS of Arden Park. 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
1: Whatman Park, go ahead. Receive that.
0: Thank you, Ray. 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
0: Roger, have you been to North Fremantle for your station checks yet? Roger, when you attend there, there's just a little bit of rubbish there, like a sofa cushion or something on the platform. If we could remove that, please.

0: 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Thank you. 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

0: Space Base, this is PTA Econ 1, over. PTA Econ 1, go ahead. Just out of welfare, there's a guy in a hospital gown walking on platform 5. Just looks like he just came out of the hospital. He was just came up here and he started speaking and murmuring, over.
1: Stand by, we'll get him on the camera.
0: Econ 1 out.

0: PSA Wexford's Pens. PSA Wexford's Pens.
1: Receiving, go ahead.
0: Yeah, just to advise, service on the downs doing above, over.
1: Roger.
0: Thank you, pinch out.

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1: Sherwood Base, go ahead.
0: Base, can we monitor the white ute in the up parking lot? Just, there seems to be a domestic.
1: Roger, stand by.

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0: Bay, Space, CSO Sherwood. 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I'm going to see how they're going here.
1: Space, we're monitoring.

0: TSA at Sherwood. This is Delta 2, over.
1: Sherwood, receiving.
0: TSA Sherwood, what's going on with that couple? Are they still off property?
1: Still on property. Female seems to be trying to get away on foot. The male's in the white ute, not leaving her. 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That's about as much as I can get from it.
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1: 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Both of them.

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1: Sherwood, receiving.
0: Yeah, if possible, can you get the registration plate of that ute and give me a call?

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1: Ref 55, loud and clear. Ballot, you have received your address.

Attention all staff, checking tickets in Perth and on the Mandra line. Just be advised, the fare gates at Rockingham are still out of service. There may be some passengers travelling without being tagged on.

0: Delta One. Delta One, Bay. Morning, Base. Delta 101 on the 3-month line, Whiskey Tango's 9116, 9126, Fleet 602, and reach ground once mobile. Over.
1: Delta 1, over, safe.

0: ground 6. 6 base. Base, Delta 6, code 01 on the answer line. We have Whiskey Tango's at 9143 and 9385, fleet number 194. And we have 6 flying over.
1: Roger, Delta 6, Laura 6.
0: Roger, base, Delta 6 out.

0: Bay Speedway in Orlando, checking the tourist alarm in the public toilet, over.
1: Miranda Bates, receive that. 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
6: On the down, it's going to have to terminate. Thank you for that. 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
4: Roger. Message received. Thank you, Pins. Yanship. Yeah,

0: 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This is Lakeland, checking the toll of your Islam, over.
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0: Murdoch, Murdoch, this is Glendalough. 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Murdoch, you got Christine in door 5 of a free car set. Train just departed Glendalough, over.
1: Christine in door 5, Murdoch out.
2: Perth assist, Oscar 1.
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0: PSA Allen Brook, Allen Brook, PT Sterling, over. PSA Allen Brook, can you please call Sterling on the phone, over.
1: Stand by.

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0: Roger. 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Over.
1: Thank you, Dad. I will let that person know. And thank you, Ellenbrook. PG is holding out.

0: CTSA Allenbrook. Allenbrook, CTS Sterling, over.
1: PGA Sterling, this is CSA Allenbrook, go ahead, over.
0: CSA Allenbrook, that person will pick up his phone this afternoon. His name is Morgan, over. He will come this afternoon, over.
1: Roger that, Morgan. CSA Allenbrook out.

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1: Yanchep base, received your tow address.

0: Bay, CSA Juno.
1: Juno, go ahead.
0: Yeah, the ET on a platform appears to be disconnected, yeah, no light. Just report.

0: Base, base, VTA Highway, come over.
1: Okay, hi Wickham, go ahead.
0: Just got informed by the member of the public that at the car park on our second floor, the guy with the beanie is just walking around upstairs. Over.
1: Stand by, we'll see if we can get him on camera.
2: Base, this is Delta 11. Our ETA to the Highwickham car park is literally a minute. We'll patrol as well.
1: Roger, Delta 11. You've got someone crying and someone else just walking around.

0: Wait, say CSL, I've come over.
1: I reckon, go ahead.
0: The girl charging her phone on the ground level is not crying. I've been to second level, now walked through the first floor. Can't see anybody walking around over.
1: Just to double check, the person walking around, was he described as wearing all black, black hoodie, IC throats?
0: By CSA Highway Film, our car is in the car park. Over.
1: Yeah, all receives.
2: This is Z11. We have this guy here with us on the ground floor next to the lift.
1: Yeah, Delta 11 base received. I was just checking if that's the same mail because it's unclear, but all received. Thank you.

that's 11. They have separated. We'll go to the station to keep an eye on. You can cancel cameras as well. Thank you.

0: November 1, November 1, this is Red 270, are you available for a name check, please, over.
1: Red 27, November 1, Dalloway.

0: base, can we have cameras? This is our Horseshoe 2. Can we just have cameras down the escalator? Over.
1: Roger. Description, please.
0: There was a group of youths just acting suspiciously. They're coming up the escalator now.
1: Yeah, cameras up on those five, six, five.

0: Delta 7, Oscar 1.
1: 1, Delta 7, receiving, over.
0: Yeah, you near me, rock and roll. Delta 7, you near Murdoch at all?
1: 1, Delta 7, currently at Coburn, over.
0: Yeah, Roger, if you could start heading towards Murdoch, I'll give you a call, my phone's ringing. Call up in a sec.
1: Delta 7, acknowledged, over.

0: CSI at Maylands. Maylands, Oscar 1.
1: Oscar 1, Maylands, receiving.
0: Roger, the network controller reported from drivers noticing that there's a female in a school uniform down the Midland end of the platform, just seated. She looks a little bit upset every now and then. Can you just go and say hello and just see if she's okay?
1: Maylands, receive. I'll go and check on her welfare. I'll let you.

0: go on Malin. 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She says she's catching the next train and she's okay.
1: Roger, Malin's. 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Thank you. 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

0: Suicide Warwick, Warwick Oscar 1.
1: Warwick receiving, go ahead Oscar 1.
0: Just confirming, we've got a male that just needs access to bike shelter at Greenwood. Stand by. Warwick, further two, are you able to attend Greenwood and assist the male? It appears that he took his earbud out and it just rolled into the bike cage. He doesn't need to get a bike out. He just needs to get his earbud back.
1: Yeah, no worries. I'll catch the next one in 6 minutes up to Greenwood.

0: expecting duress alarm at Alcomon.
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0: ahead. Oh, 7. 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So 7, whoever offers that off, have you got a off that as the location of the person that you've been monitoring over?
1: I believe he's in the toilet. I see one male, grey jumper, grey t-shirt, black backpack and greenish shoes. Face mask as well.
0: 7 acknowledged.

0: Warwick, Oscar, one.
1: PTA Warwick at Greenwood, over.
0: Yeah, sorry, members of the public have, one's let him in, he got stuck for a bit, and the kids just let him out, so, yeah. I appreciate your attendance there. Thank you.
1: Problem off going, I think the guy just walked past me. Warwick out.
2: Base, sorry, Delta 7 base, is that toilet empty? Delta 7 base, is that male toilet empty?
3: Base, Delta 7, yeah, it's currently been used, over.
2: Okay, I don't believe we missed him coming out. He went in about 15 minutes ago.
4: Delta 7, the guy is actually in the cubicle. We're just waiting for him to come out.
2: Yeah, no stress. I just wanted to double check. I didn't miss him coming out. Thank you. Peace out.